reminiscing on those past days. I thought you didn't know where my last name, but that changed. And I traveled around the world, think where you living at now. I heard you moved to Austin, got an apartment and settled down. And every once in a while, I start texting, write a paragraph, but then I delete the message. Think about you like a pastime. I could cry you a river, get you baptized. Or I wasn't ready to act right. Used to always think I'd get you back right. They say that things fall apart. We were gonna move to Brooklyn, you were gonna study art. But love is just a tool to remind us who we are.

You're righteous to the point where you just rather be alone. So here's a loan. We're both headstrong, no compromise.

0: Ciao zusammen, du bist Zion und ihr hört mein Lieblingsradio RTR.
1: I was walking by myself for quite some time.